0: Kristen and Nige.
1: I think this is from the young people. I've seen...
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0: Mix 106.3. Hope you're having a fabulous Sunday. We're playing you just great music here, including Stars on 54, the Thompson Twins. They're all coming up after the news, sport and weather. Make sure you're sticking around and listening out here on Mix 106.3. You're out of touch,
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0: Canberra's Mix 106.3. I hope you're having a fabulous, fabulous Sunday. Thanks so much for hanging out with us. Keep listening out because it's just great music here at Mix 106.3. And it's all coming up still. It doesn't stop here. We've got Newsbot and Weather next before Blondie, The Script, Ruby Williams, Jimmy Barnes. So much and so many brilliant, brilliant artists. Make sure you're sticking around. This is Mix 106.3.
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I got up early to watch the Socceroos on Saturday morning. What a game. What an absolute... I mean, it's hard not to be disappointed by that, isn't it? But that's all right. We pull up our bootstraps and we move on. We move on with just great music for your Monday morning. Michael Jackson on the way. But right now, some Aussie boys. It's In Excess on Mix 106.3.

on home turf. How good is that? So sorry to everyone who's a Giants supporter, and I know that there is contention. Is it really a Canberra team? When they're winning, they're absolutely a Canberra team. And they did on the weekend. So shout out to the Giants for that. We're going to get back into the Just Great music you know and love. REM on the way right

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